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2: When I was 15, 16, when I really started to play guitar, I definitely wanted to become a musician.It was almost impossible because the dream was so big that I didn't see any chance because I was living in a little town, was studying, and when I finally broke away from school and became a musician, I thought, well, now I may have a little bit of a chance because all I really wanted to do is music and not only play music but compose music. At that time in Germany, in 69, 70,They had already discotheques. So I would take my car, would go to a discotheque, sing maybe 30 minutes. I think I had about 7-8 songs. I would partially sleep in the car because I didn't want to drive home. And that helped me for about almost 2 years to survive in the beginning.I wanted to do an album with the sounds of the 50s, the sounds of the 60s, of the 70s, and then have a sound of the future. And I said, wait a second, I know the synthesizer. Why don't I use the synthesizer, which is the sound of the future? And I didn't have any idea what to do, but I knew I needed a click. So we put a click on the 24 track, which then was synced to the Moog modular.I knew that could be a sound of the future, but I didn't realize how much the impact would be. My name is Giovanni Giorgio, but everybody calls me Giorgio.

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So nobody told me what to do, and there was no preconception of what to do.

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6: Hello and welcome back to another episode of Canadian Gems. My name is Kenny and this is the show where we highlight the best of local Canadian artists. You know, recently I went back and searched through our Toronto playlist once again and surprisingly I found a few more hidden gems that I missed the first time. And I figure these definitely deserve a second listen. Let's get to them right now.

That was a 2011 track from Toronto. It's called 信封里的日记, or in English, Diary Inside an Envelope. Coming up, we have another track from Toronto.

0: 2012 Toronto track 离开你以后，in English, After Leaving You, a song by Fiona Wong. And coming up, we're moving back to Vancouver with this 2016 track called Mask. A very spooky, ominous, dark track that I don't think I've ever played before in the past. This one's quite interesting. Hope you guys enjoy it. Once again, it's called Mask by singer-songwriter Mao.
1: How many people are waiting for you? What are you waiting for?

After that dark track, we're popping over to something that's a little bit more mellow. This one is a newer track from 2023, and it's called Snow Giant.

Once again, the song we heard earlier was 2023's Snow Giant by Calgary singer-songwriter Kelton Lam. And the one we just heard was from all the way back in 2012 called 只赤的爱, or in English, Love So Close. This one is written and performed by Kai Yuen Mack.

The two songs we just heard were both from 2019. The first one was called Accompany by Wendy Chung, Joey Sung, and Hing Ho. And the second one was called Love You Again, written and performed by Daniel Chu. Coming up, we have a few tracks that are oldies. Old, yes, but definitely still very good. And also, Fairchild Classics. Enjoy.

0: brings back so many fond memories. I remember listening to that growing up, and honestly, for the longest time, I thought that was a mainstream track and didn't realize it was actually Fairchild's production. That was 1996 In the Wind, written by Raymond Shan and performed by Billy Lee. And coming up, we have another Fairchild classic.
1: 用我爱着你

The one we just heard was 1999's 一生都記得, or in English, Remembering All My Life, written by Raymond Chew and Alan Wong and performed by Simon Au.

Definitely another classic in our Fairchild playlist. This one goes all the way back to 1997. It's called Many Nights, written by Adrian Chow and performed by Billy Lee.

Okay, back to modern times. That one was one of my personal favorites. It's called Hak, or in English, it translates to black, written by Ron So and performed by John Lamb back in 2016. Again, one of my personal favorites and will continue to be played here on Canadian Gems for many more episodes to come.

The winner of our 2005 Vancouver SQ competition was this song right here. This one's called Unfinished Journey, written and performed by Susan Chen and Min Zhang.

That was 2011's Live Without You by Edison Wan and Mickey Tang. And to round off our show, we have our Indigenous track of the week. This one I really enjoy. It's called When It Comes to Love by Crystal Shawanda. And that wraps up our episode for the week. Continue to tune in to Fairchild Radio for more great shows. My name is Kenny. Stay safe, stay healthy, and I'll see you guys next time here on Canadian Gems.

0: 又可以呼吸啦，所以对 sick kid 咧就差唔多都好翻啦。
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1: 好啊，Marcus，okay，Marcus， someone。You to tell us what are your thoughts about, you know, doing something that's helpful and being part of a charity for sick kids.
2: I think it's a new thing, and I'm very proud to be part of a group that's supporting them. I think it's just a really great experience for people to have, and I'm very thankful for it.
1: Right, and if you had the opportunity to do something charitable again, would you consider it?
2: Yeah.
1: Absolutely.
2: Yeah.
1: Great. 咁 Alvina， 你嘅感觉又系咩啊？今次可以用音乐，用你嘅自己嘅 skills 去做一啲帮助人嘅事情，做啲善事，你有咩感觉啊？会唔会好紧张啊？你 perform 嗰日
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1: Not really. Just to make everyone feel happy.
3: Yes.
1: I think it's an important thing. How about Matthew? Matthew, 你身为一个主唱 you're one of the lead singers of the band, okay? And you had to say some appeals to ask people to help fundraise, right? How was that feeling for you?
4: I mean, like, kind of scary, but then fun because, like, I had the experience and
1: right.
4: not a lot of other people maybe could have it. And I hope that they may have that.
1: Right, so they have a chance to also do something charitable. But what was scary about the experience? 有咩咁咁驚？
4: I mean, like making a mistake and then it just spreads out worldwide.
1: So 好驚喺大家面前出錯。You're afraid to make a mistake in front of everyone. But I think everything turned out well. 我覺得所有嘢其實都 in the end 係好開心啦。你都係幫助我哋籌到好多嘅善款啦。咁我想講下啦，你哋唱咗其中一隻歌啦。One of the songs that you sang.The Chinese song, okay? 就算世界無童話，其實你哋對呢隻歌嘅認識啊，佢嘅意思係咩啊？你哋可唔可以同我哋講解一下呢隻歌？
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3: yeah.
1: so you guys are not alone as well.、Mm-hmm. 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What do you guys have to say to them? You know, everyone that's supporting you and everyone that donated.
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5: yeah，
4: and I think you play guitar very well。OK， so tell me how you got started and why you chose a guitar。
7: So I think I think Ed Sheeran inspired me to first start playing guitar。
4: Right。
7: And then so I started on acoustic。I think two or three years ago.
4: Okay.
7: And as I played more guitar, I listened to different kinds of music, and I was like, whoa, this is pretty cool. And then eventually I picked up the electric guitar, and I think that's pretty much where I am right now.
4: Right. And who are your new influences? 有哪些新的吉他手或者歌手令到你 influence 玩 electric guitar? So for electric guitar, who are your influences?
7: I would say Kirk Hammett's pretty cool from Metallica.
4: Okay, Metallica?
7: Yeah. Right. Noah Gallagher is also pretty cool from Oasis.
4: Oasis, yep.
7: And Mark Knopfler from the Dire Straits.
4: Okay, that one I don't know.
7: Oh.
4: But I'm glad you're inspired. Yeah. So Ed Sheeran, are you gonna, that being your first inspiration, are you gonna play guitar and sing eventually?
7: That's something I plan to do.
4: Okay. So
7: yeah.
4: Hopefully we'll get to hear you sing in the near future. Okay. 希望我哋遲啲好快可以聽到 Marcus 彈吉他同埋唱歌啦。咁 Alvina， 你就彈琴嘅。OK， 你都係靜啲嗰個，但係我知道你好多諗法嘅。OK， 點解你開始學琴咧？
8: 因為嗰個 sound of 嗰個 piano is like really。Really sound good.
4: Okay, 你中意弹琴嗰个声，钢琴嘅声。
8: And I want to play the song that I want to like. I really like.
4: 即系你想玩啲你中意嘅音乐。
8: Yeah.
4: 系啦，我觉得系好紧要，就系你玩你中意嘅音乐咧，就唔会好学一个乐器就唔会觉得好惨啊。Right, because you get to play what you like. Okay, how about you, Matthew? You sing. Okay, and you have a big voice. Okay, so why did you choose singing?
6: I chose singing because, like, you can do a lot of things with singing, like with your voice and like how you could change tones, and like there's multiple possibilities and like that you can change your vocal area, so like that, like you can make different sounds. So like I can, I don't know, pretend I'm someone else or pretend I'm not even there.
4: And you can use a lot of different voices. OK， 咁啊 ，Matthew 就中意唱歌，因為佢可以用唔同嘅學到點樣用唔同嘅聲音啦，亦都可以模仿唔同嘅聲啦，咁覺得好有趣啦。So OK， we kind of got a little idea of why you guys learn music。OK， 咁我哋今個 weekend 咧就係 Thanksgiving 呢個好緊要嘅日子啦。咁其實我都會想聽一下，對於你哋班小朋友嚟講咧，有啲咩係你哋覺得 thankful 嘅咧 ？For 呢個 Thanksgiving，OK？、Okay?Aaron 講先啦 ，What are you thankful for right now？
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6: I'm thankful for 我可以學多啲唔同嘅 type of music 啦，同埋可以整好多朋友啦。
4: 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What are you thankful for this Thanksgiving?
7: I'm thankful for being able to spend Thanksgiving with my family and friends.
4: Mm-hmm. And that's one of the most important things to you, right?
7: Family
4: and friends.
7: Yeah.
4: Great. How about you, Alvina? Late Thanksgiving, 你最多謝啲咩啊
8: I'm thankful for being like And thankful to be all together、mm. and making amazing songs.
4: Right.
8: In the band.
4: Right. So, really thankful for having your bandmates here with you. And I see、all of them are very happy that you said that. Okay.、Matthew, what are you thankful for? Lady Mae, how are you 感謝嘅
6: I mean, I'm thankful for my band to be there for me and that, like,we practice together and we have a lot of fun together and it's really exciting to be together.
4: Mm. I'm also very thankful that all of your thankfulness has to do with music and with the band and family and friends. Right? You could be thankful for, you know, having food, having candy, having, you know, lots to eat and drink. But then you guys didn't choose that, right? You guys chose to be thankful for music, which is great. 咁我亦都會想知道啦，你哋 as a band嚟緊呢年有咩 goals？ Okay， if you guys could choose some goals that you can achieve as a band this year， what would it be？ 會唔會係自己出 original songs， 或者係拍個 music video， 或者係係咯，有啲做多啲 covers， 有啲咩 ideas 咧？
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4: OK， 有 original song。OK， that's a great goal. How about you, Marcus? What goals would you have with the band this year?
7: I think an original song would be pretty fun and a good goal.
4: Okay, 都係寫原創歌 But if it was up to you, what kind of style would this original song be for Medium Rare?
7: probably rock.
4: Rock.
7: Yeah.
4: 因為而家你哋都係彈緊唔同嘅 rock music 或者 pop rock 啦。You guys kind of play Brit rock, pop rock, that kind of stuff. Okay, so I think rock would be pretty fitting for medium rare. 咁 Alvina 啦 ，Okay， 今年如果你有個 goal for 你個 band 或者俾你自己啦 ，musically 會係咩啊
8: ？Like try to make more songs.
4: Okay， 即係寫歌定係彈多啲歌啊
8: ？Like try to make our own song.
4: Okay， 都係寫自己嘅歌係大家。都係想做嘅。Okay, how about you, Matthew? What kind of goals would you have with Medium Rare this year?
9: I mean, one, to have fun, two, to get new songs, have an original song, which, like, will be, like, I don't know, like, you guys could choose the original song. It's just, I feel like we should have an original song. 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
11: AM 1430张志文、乐希与李志文山二号 Russell Wise Avenue Ivy Town 展销中心为嘉腾地产现场直播。
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I wonder if you're lonesome tonight. You know, someone said the world's a stage and each must play a part. Fate had me playing in love with you as my sweetheart. Act one was where we met. I loved you at first glance. You read your lines so cleverly and never missed a cue. Then came act two. You seemed to change, you acted strange, and why I've never known. Honey, you lied when you said you loved me, and I had no cause to doubt you. But I'd rather go on hearing your lies than to go on living without you. Now the stage is bare, and I'm standing there with emptiness all around. And if you won't come back to me, then they can bring the curtain down.

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I realize now that the world is a stage, and each of us must play a part. I know too that fate sometimes acts in strange ways. Yes, Act One is where we met, and I too loved you at first glance. But I guess I didn't really read my lines too well. Then came Act Two. I've never changed. There was a misunderstanding. I know now that I shouldn't have listened to a so-called friend. The truth is my love, that she wanted you for her own. You don't really have to doubt me, nor must you go on without me. Yes, the stage is bare, but please wait there, because I'm coming to you, darling.

0: Act one is over without costume change. The principal would like to leave the stage. The crowd don't understand.
1: 跟住落嚟呢位打嚟又嚟点唱啊？蔡太点好几首歌啊？今日先为你送上咧《Rhinestone Cowboy》Glen Campbell 1975年灌录嘅歌曲。Glen Campbell 好多靓歌，例如《By the Time I Get to Phoenix》、《Wichita Lineman》、《Galveston》、《Southern Nights》，以及呢首《Rhinestone Cowboy》都系佢嘅 signature song。好，送俾蔡太 Glen Campbell 嘅《Rhinestone Cowboy》，请你细心欣赏啦。